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2: Let's check Ag News on the RFD Radio Network. I'm Delos Yonke. High input costs continue to have a role in farmer sentiment, as measured by the Purdue CME Group Ag Economy Barometer. The index was down from 119 in May to a reading of 113 in June. The index of current conditions was down 5 points. The index of future expectations was down 7 compared to the month before. June's current conditions index reading is 26 points less than where we were at the end of 2025, and actually is at its lowest level since the end of 2024. 47% of the survey respondents listed high input costs as their biggest concern. Concern about low crop and livestock prices was 23%. 42% of respondents said high input costs are limiting improvements in this year's financial position. The survey was conducted between June 15 and 19. Only 12% of respondents indicated that their farm operations were better off in June than they had been a year ago. In Washington, Senate Ag Committee Chair John Bozeman says the Department of Agriculture should run foreign food aid programs, not the State Department. Bozeman hopes to make the switch if he can get a farm bill passed, as our Washington correspondent Matt Kay reports.
3: Most U.S. foreign food aid was transferred to the State Department after President Trump largely dismantled USAID. Now, Senate Ag Chair John Bozeman wants Food for Peace and the McGovern-Dole program moved to USDA.
4: That seems to be a much better fit in the sense, you know, who knows better about agriculture and crops in the USDA as opposed to state.
3: Bozeman wants to put the switch in his pending farm bill, but needs other committees that oversee the State Department.
0: Well, you want more classic hits?
1: You got them.
0: Right now on 93.3 The Drive.

0: Yes, Phil Collins feeling it. In the air this morning. 5:41, welcome to the Morning Drive with John and Nancy. This is interesting, Nancy. I just read this. This is interesting.
1: What's this say?
0: All right, so these are the top five first names for boys in 2025, so last year. These are the top names for boys. Liam, Noah, Oliver, Theodore, and Henry.
1: Okay.
0: And these are the top five names for girls last year. Olivia, Charlotte, Emma, Amelia, and Sophia. Now, flashback to 1976. These are the top five boys' names from 1976. Michael, Jason, Christopher, James, and David. Boom. I mean, that's just, isn't that interesting? That's just how it used to be. And the girls' names from 76 are Jennifer, Amy, Melissa, Heather, and Angela.
1: You mean just how names change?
0: Names change. And, yeah. And the interesting thing is in 1976, James was in the top five, and it's only slipped one notch from up to 2025. James is the number six boy name.
1: Yeah.
0: Still last year. Isn't that interesting? That's the name that hung on was James. Everything else kind of changed. So if you're named James, well done.
1: Where's Nancy and John on the
0: list? Nowhere in the foreseeable anything. So just nowhere. I don't know. You're about the only Nancy I know these days.
1: Nancy, I don't think anybody's naming their kids Nancy anymore. They're girls Nancy.
0: I mean, all the Nancys I know are my age.
1: And that's what I'm saying. Like, all the Nancys I know are either my age or over.
0: Yeah.
1: In fact, I don't know any other, I don't think I know any other Nancy who's my age.
0: Wow.
1: At all.
0: You might be the last one. Are you
1: but
0: the last
1: I do
0: Nancy?
1: Know older Nancys. I'm just saying, it's just an older name. Yeah.
0: It is.
1: My aunt's name. I was named after my aunt. So, yeah.
0: All right. Well, anyway, I just thought I'd pass that along for some reason. I found it was interesting. James is hanging on. So, there you go.
1: 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We are going to see sunshine today, a high of 89. Tomorrow, partly sunny, a chance of a shower. A high of 88. It's 65 downtown. 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
20: You gotta hear this.
21: So it's showtime.
0: Yeah, here we go. All right, here's what you're winning today. I got VIP passes over to Elevate Trampoline Park.
1: You'll have some fun over there.
0: You'll be a VIP bouncer. That's what you're going to be. They'll do that on the Who Are You game just after 6 o'clock. And then the Question Impossible this morning.
1: 7:10 we play, and we've got another $50 to the burger bars to give some lucky winner.
0: I think I already have the question, too. But I'm not allowed to mention it to Nancy till after 6 o'clock or she yells at me.
1: I don't yell. I just say I don't want to talk about it until after 6.
0: There are rules in the studio. Just want to let you know. All right. Thanks for hanging with us. Here's Whitesnake on the Drive.

0: Caught Up in News 38 special. And off we go into Wednesday here on the Morning Drive. It's 5:55. The Stats Heating, Cooling, and Appliance forecast is cooperating. 89 and sunny today. Could see a little rain tomorrow and a high of 88. We're at 66 in downtown Peoria at 6:10. We'll play the Who Are You game. And you might end up with VIP passes to Elevate. So we'll get to that just ahead. What's going on, Nance?
1: An investigation is underway after a male body was pulled from the Illinois River Tuesday. A fisherman spotted the body yesterday on the Peoria side of the river near the Bob Michael Bridge. The coroner says an autopsy was performed. He expects more information to be released today. Customers across Illinois could be facing higher water and sewage bills as the state's largest private water utilities seek rate increases and permission to merge. Illinois American is looking at a $142 million rate increase, while Aqua Illinois has asked regulators to approve a $26.5 million rate increase. But as the Illinois Commerce Commission weighs those rate cases, it's also evaluating a proposed merger between the two water utility companies. If you're into World Cup action, the United States versus Belgium match in the World Cup round of 16 became the most watched soccer game in U.S. history.
0: Great, and we lost it.
1: 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Now with traffic, here's Ken Zerski.
2: I've been mentioning I-474, then south of Route 6, and now there's a lane closure on the Shade Loman Bridge, currently eastbound. The right lane is blocked. We do expect lane closures there in both directions. Barrels westbound are on the side. 272-1813 is the OSF Medical Group Traffic Spotter Hotline. 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
0: Cubs get the win over the Orioles, 5-2. It was the Brewers over the Cardinals, 4-3 in St. Louis. And in the Battle of the Sox, the Red Sox won Game 1 over the White Sox, 8-1. Everybody plays again tonight.
1: Sunny in 89 today. Tomorrow, partly sunny with a chance of a shower and a high of 88. It's 65 downtown.
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0: nice sunny day coming our way at least, huh?
1: Yep, it's the Stats Heating, Cooling, and Appliance forecast. Sunny and 89 today. Tomorrow, partly sunny, chance of a shower. A high of 88. It's 65 downtown.
2: Who are you?
3: That's the man's name.
2: That's whose name?
3: Yes.
2: Well, go ahead and tell me.
3: Who? I know that, dude.
0: We're going to have you bouncing around. Have you bouncing around the room at Elevate Trampoline Park. Got some VIP passes for you to go and do some bouncing. You ever do the volleyball thing there on the trampolines?
1: Volleyball? No.
0: Yeah, they have like a volleyball net up and everybody's bouncing on a trampoline on either side. It's kind of fun.
1: I have not seen that.
0: It's silly. Silly fun. Anyway, if you would like to win these passes, and I know you do, you got to tell me who our famous voice belongs to today. This is someone who's in the news, and I think you'll know who this is, so get ready to call. Here we go. Who is this?
4: 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You know me, right? I'm technically only 6 degrees away from you.
1: Okay. Yeah. We got it.
0: 685-9393. 685-9393. Who is that guy? 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
0: It is 614, and we're playing Who Are You here on the Morning Drive, as we do. And we're trying to figure out who this famous person is.
4: Hi, folks. You know me, right? I'm technically only 6 degrees away from you.
0: You're kind of a giveaway. Who is that? Who's this?
9: Hi, this is Mary.
0: Mary! How are you doing this morning?
9: I'm doing well, thank you. How are you?
0: I'm well, thank you very much. Who's that famous guy?
9: Kevin Bacon.
0: Kevin Bacon's birthday today. Kevin Bacon is 68 years old today. Kevin Bacon.
9: Oh, wow. Okay.
0: Celebrate happy Bacon Day. Mary, I got some passes for you to enjoy Elevate Trampoline Park. Have fun.
9: Okay, great. Thank you.
0: You're most welcome. We'll set it up again tomorrow at 6:10. Another round of Who Are You? There's Simple Minds on the Drive.

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Fascinating information you never knew you needed. 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

0: Zeppelin doing the rock and roll thing. On the morning drive, it's 6:23. I'm John Riley. Nancy Flagg is here. Nancy's, I gave this list of names that was printed from 1976, like the top boy and girl names from 1976, and Nancy was not on it again.
1: No, I don't know anybody my age who has the name Nancy. I know older women who have the name Nancy.
0: The top five boy names from 1976 were Michael, Jason, Christopher, James, and David. And the girls were Jennifer, Amy, Melissa, Heather, and Angela. And I just thought, I just thought that was different because it's very, the names are changing, you know, for kids these days. And Nancy was, you know, taking, she was like, well, where's John and Nancy on that list?
1: Well, I was kidding, really, but.
0: But I was thinking that all the Nancys I know are, I don't want to say old. That would be dangerous in this studio. Older. My age, let's put it that way.
1: I mean, I just don't. I don't ever run into any. The only people I run into who have the name Nancy are a little bit older than me.
0: Yeah.
1: So, it's okay. I guess some names die. Like people. I guess. I don't know. When I die, my name will die with me.
0: Can I write that down? Some names die, like people. Nancy Flagg. I love it.
1: Okay.
0: 6:24. So the Stats Heating, Cooling, and Appliance forecast is pretty awesome. Sunny and 89 today, looking good. And then might be a little bit of a chance of rain tomorrow and a high of 88. We're at 66 in downtown Peoria. Coming up after 7, we'll play the Question Impossible game. We got another $50 gift card to the Burger Barge for you, if you are so inclined. That'll be at 7:10. What else is up this morning?
1: Customers across Illinois could be facing higher water and sewage bills. Illinois American Water is looking at a $142 million rate increase. Aqua Illinois is asking regulators to approve a $26.5 million rate increase. As the state considers those cases, it is also evaluating a proposed merger between the two parent companies. Crews began draining the Lincoln Memorial reflecting pool for the second time in 3 months. He said Interior Secretary said they are draining the pool as planned after the July 4th fireworks show because the water contains some fireworks debris. The move comes after weeks of problems have plagued the landmark. And World Cup tourists visiting the United States are hitting all the major attractions like the Statue of Liberty, the iconic Hollywood sign, and Walmart. The big box retailer plans to offer VIP tours that will let guests explore the oversized products, iconic snack aisles, and uniquely American finds.
0: It was the first time I've heard Walmart grouped in with the Statue of Liberty.
1: It is an iconic landmark. All right. Let's check traffic. Here's Ken Zerski.
2: Look for lane closures to begin again today. Route 24 now. They've been starting eastbound around College Drive or going up the hill from the McCluggage Bridge. And that will continue. It could go all the way to Cummings. It's been going to McCluggage Road. Use caution on I-474 eastbound at the Shade Lowman Bridge. Yesterday morning, they put up the right lane closures. That's down to one lane. Those are barricades up, not cones. Looks like it's going to be up for a while. And it looks like, at some point, westbound will also go down to one lane. After 40 years, Jack Steger's retiring and passing the torch to the next generation. 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
0: Cubs are in Baltimore playing the Orioles this week. Beat them last night 5-2. They play again this evening. The Brewers beat the Cardinals, and the Red Sox beat the White Sox 8-1 in Chicago yesterday. Everybody plays again tonight.
1: 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Sunny and 89 today, tomorrow. Partly sunny with the chance of a shower, a high of 88. It's 66 downtown.
0: Seems like most of the films that are coming out these days, you know, that kids are gravitating to are sequels or reboots, right?
1: There's always a lot of those.
0: It just seems like that's, you know, it's like it's a movie about a video game or something, and they're on episode 30 or something. It's just crazy. So Cosmopolitan Magazine said, kids, you know, don't stop wasting your time on all this. These movies that are just sequels and reboots, and watch some of the old films, the classics.
1: Classics that are great.
0: What old film should every young person see? Yeah. We'll find out next.
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0: All right. Once you reach a certain age, you know, you earn the right to impart your wisdom upon the next generation, right?
1: Oh, yeah.
0: That's what mainly...
1: I mean, that's what we think.
0: And I was just on the phone with a friend of the show, Chris, a little bit ago, and he was saying that every kid should watch The Wizard of Oz. And I was thinking, like, of my generation anyway, The Wizard of Oz, everybody saw it because it was on television. Remember, you know,
1: we'd get three channels, right? And beyond every quarter.
0: Right?
1: Like, yeah, it was
0: every year. Every year they'd show The Wizard of Oz, and families would, you know, you get your TV trays and you sit down, you watch the whole
1: movie. Make the popcorn, yeah. Sit in front of the TV.
0: And now everybody's got their own screen, so you don't really do those family movie watching gathering things as much anymore,
1: right? Because everybody wants to watch what they want to watch, right?
0: It's all different. So you miss out on a lot of these great classic movies and that still are good to watch for young people today.
1: The editors at Cosmopolitan put together a list of 50 quote old movies that every young person needs to watch. Yeah. A lot of classics on it.
0: Yeah, for sure. And the list is interesting. I mean, a lot of it is just the editors like these films, but it's things like The Shawshank Redemption.
1: That is my favorite. No, that's my number one on my list.
0: Okay, but they're saying that young people should be watching this film.
1: And that is actually, I was just looking it up, that's like number one on, what's the IMDb?
0: A lot of people's lists, right? But there's some interesting ones on here, kind of like the Dead Poets Society, E.T. Mm-hmm. You know, you think that everybody in the world has seen E.T., but young people now, probably not so much. What would be on your list? What's on your film, an older film that you think every young person should watch? Put it up on the Facebook page there. We'll take a look at those here in just a second, or you can give us a call at 685-9393. What should be on there? I've got some suggestions I'll give you, too.

0: Acid Kids, Love a Bad Meme. That's Bon Jovi. And you are tuned to The Morning Drive. I'm John. This is Nancy.
1: We're talking movies. What, quote, old movie would you pass down to the youth of today? What should they be watching?
0: Well, I got this up on the Facebook page. Lots of people are weighing in on it this morning.
1: I like this one from Michael.
0: What's that?
1: Smokey and the Bandit.
0: Yes. But see, you know, that, and that's just, you know, sometimes you think, well, that's, it's going to be, it's just going to look dated.
1: Yeah.
0: But the Smokey and the Bandit story is a ball.
1: Yeah, it's all
0: it's
1: about
0: a hoot,
1: the story.
0: Right?
1: Right.
0: Like Max says, Six Pack. I don't know if you remember Six Pack. Kenny Rogers is in that movie. It's from the 80s, and it's about a stock car racer who becomes a winning NASCAR driver and a stepfather with the help of six orphans and a lady.
1: Yeah.
0: And he says his grandkids love it. You know what I mean? And it seems dated, but it's an old term.
1: Yeah.
0: I think everybody should see Casablanca.
1: I know that's
0: an old movie, but it's a great story.
1: Wait a minute. If I'm thinking Casablanca, who's in Casablanca?
0: I'm not going to tell you.
1: That movie, I think, I started to watch.
0: Humphrey Bogart and Ingrid Bergman.
1: No.
0: What do you mean, no?
1: It was too long.
0: No,
1: I had to turn it off.
0: Not
1: that's
0: long.
1: The
0: it's
1: one
0: a great
1: I'm
0: story.
1: Thinking about. I would have to disagree with you on that one.
0: All right.
1: Sorry.
0: You're wrong, but Bill is correct. Monty Python and the Holy Grail. That's correct.
1: Okay.
0: Everybody, every young person should see that. You know, and then some of these are really old, like, you know, Wizard of Oz. Steve says Old Yeller. You know, these are good stories.
1: Willy Wonka, the original.
0: Yes, without question. Every kid should see that. And so what this started was Cosmopolitan Magazine was like going, kids today, the movies that are being thrown at them or that they see so much are just remakes and reboots. And you know
1: I mean,
0: what I mean?
1: It's fine.
0: It's
1: too.
0: Fine. But
1: it's
0: they
1: fine, but these are, we just
0: spend time watching some of these other films. Christine says Ferris Bueller's Day Off. Agreed.
1: Yeah.
0: That's a great. That's a great movie. Should do that.
1: I mean, Grease is a classic.
0: Yeah, I mean that one works. Grease will always work because it's a Broadway show,
1: always,
0: right?
1: Well, and, because it's a Broadway show, and it's just a good one.
0: Karen says, "What's Eating Gilbert Grape?" That is a really cool movie, actually. If you remember, "What's Eating Gilbert Grape?" Yeah. That's a really good one. Leonardo DiCaprio is brilliant in that movie.
1: We have a whole list here.
0: Yeah, we got a bunch on Facebook. Add yours. And tell you what Cosmopolitan is telling you about what movies to watch. But first, Billy Idol on the drive.

0: 93.3 The Drive, number one for classic hits. Dancing with myself. And I'm looking pretty good. Nancy loves it when I dance. The loves is the wrong word. What is the... gets annoyed.
1: I don't get annoyed. I just sit back and watch. And let you do you. That's all I do.
0: Cosmopolitan says there are certain movies that kids should be watching today instead of the movies they're watching. Older movies that are really, really good. Things like The Shawshank Redemption.
1: That is my number one. If Shawshank Redemption comes on the television and I'm just kind of... Yeah. I will put it on and just... I get sucked in.
0: I think kids should watch Casablanca because it's a great movie. Nancy doesn't think so. I think it's just
1: probably
0: moved too slow for you, and that's all.
1: I believe it lasts a long time.
0: Okay.
2: Wait, how long is
0: Big with Tom Hanks is on this list? Nightmare on Elm Street. Nightmare on Elm Street is on this list. I guess you can watch scary movies too. Young people can watch scary movies.
1: You know, maybe I'm thinking about the wrong one because Casablanca only lasts 1 hour and 42 minutes.
0: Yeah, that's not.
1: Right.
0: That's not what you're thinking.
1: That must be a different one than I'm thinking of.
0: Well, the fact that you don't know what Casablanca is a little alarming to me, but that's fine.
1: No, it's not.
0: It is a little alarming. Who's this?
3: 1942. I have to go with The Outsiders.
0: Outsiders is a good
1: movie. Oh, I love that one. I love The Outsiders.
0: You know, and the thing is about that film is it's a good story. It's good storytelling, right?
1: Based
3: good
1: on
3: story,
1: a
3: book. Look at the cast members on that movie.
0: Yeah. Correct. Yeah, that's true. All right, thank you for calling. We appreciate that.
3: Yep, take care.
0: Uh-huh.
1: I'll try Casablanca. I'll watch it.
0: It's a good movie. I mean, it's a period piece and everything, but I may have seen it before, but
1: I'm going to check it out again.
0: All right. Well, we'll see what happens. It's going to be a lovely day again. We've got that on the list, at least.
1: It's a Stats Heating, Cooling, and Appliance forecast. Sunny today, a high of 89. Tomorrow, partly sunny, chance of a shower in a high of 88. It's 66 downtown.
0: Our Elton John flashback weekend starts Friday. It's a really good one. A lot of great tunes. I mean, obviously all the hits that will be played, but we got rare tracks. We got some live stuff. We got fan favorites. I mean, it's going to be a great weekend. Elton John flashback weekend starts Friday at 5 right here on 93.3 The Drive. In a moment, the top five movies that young people should be watching instead of the movies they're watching.
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0: 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Matter of fact, here's a review from Nicholas. 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The installer, Chris, did a great job. Showed up on time, was cordial, gave good instructions after the doors were installed. Nice job of cleaning up when he was finished. I highly recommend Wayne Dalton. Thanks, Chris, says Nicholas. And then he gave him 5 stars.
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0: All right, so what is an old movie that young people should be watching? Matt's got quite the list here. 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
1: Oh, Stripes, yeah.
0: Stripes is funny, right? That's good. That's a good movie.
1: Top Gun is on the list here, Michael.
0: Yeah, that makes sense. I mean, and
1: the second Top Gun, I think a lot of people saw.
0: Yeah,
1: like
0: that's
1: the kids,
0: true.
1: Like the
0: but
1: young kids.
0: The original is would be a good one for
1: definitely
0: kids to watch for sure. All right, so here's, this is kind of my list. This is my, see if you what you think about this. You didn't, apparently you didn't like Casablanca, but you should watch it. Everybody should see Rear Window. Rear Window is an amazing motion picture, and I don't care how old.
1: I'm sorry. You using the word amazing. You and I have such different movie.
0: Okay.
1: Like, all you right say amazing, and I'm going to watch it, and I'm going to be like, oh, so my gosh, Casablanca, I just wasted
0: is on my list.
1: 2 hours.
0: Rear Window's on my list. Well, I would almost put It's a Wonderful Life on that list, and you didn't see that until you were like 40 years old.
1: You've got tidbits.
0: You've got issues.
1: Okay, Rear Window.
0: You should watch Rear Window. You will like it. It's very good.
1: Okay.
0: I agree with several people that said The Wizard of Oz. I think every kid should watch The Wizard of Oz at some point in time. I mean,
1: flying monkeys will scare them. But
0: that's okay. But it brings up, you know, it gives you emotion. This is totally me, but I just love this movie ever since I was little. The Bridge on the River Kwai. You ever seen The Bridge on the River Kwai? It's a war movie, but it's really, really good.
1: I don't watch war movies.
0: Okay. I didn't know that.
1: So that is
0: rules
1: off my list.
0: And I think everybody should also watch To Kill a Mockingbird. That's a really great film too. So there you go. Those are my choices, and everybody should abide by them.
1: I think maybe I'll check out Casablanca. Maybe if I'm bored and doing something else, and I'll just have it on the background. But I don't think any of those other ones are going to do it for me.
0: Great story. Who's this?
2: Chuck.
0: What are we missing here?
2: American Graffiti.
0: Yeah.
1: Okay.
0: With you all the way. Okay. Excellent. Yep. Thank you very much.
2: You bet. Have a good one.
0: You too. Right. Good choice. We'll keep that going on Facebook.

0: Cold as ice is Foreigner, and you are tuned to the Morning Drive with John and Nancy. How about that?
1: Thanks for being here. We appreciate it. You know, however you're tuning in, some people still listen to the radio. They actually turn on a radio and listen to it. It's very nice. It's maybe
2: we appreciate
1: might
2: that.
1: Might be sitting on top of the refrigerator like mine was when we were a kid. Or you can stream. You know, you can stream us anywhere. We've got just go to 933thedrive.com. You can stream us there. We got the app. You can stream on the app.
2: It's so funny because people who retire, they actually call us and they say, so I probably won't be listening to you for a while because I'm retiring and I'm going to be sleeping in a little bit.
1: I will not be getting up to listen to you people.
2: At the crack of dawn.
1: And I'm speaking for my friend Nancy here, but we don't blame you one bit.
2: Yeah, and that means like in their car on the way back and forth to work. Right. But as John mentioned, you can put us on all the streaming stuff at home, all that
1: smart
2: good stuff.
1: Speakers, yep. You know, like Alexa and all that kind of stuff. Well, of course,
2: we can be in your kitchen with you.
1: When we're on it, we call it the not so smart speaker.
2: Oh no, whatever. Speak for yourself.
1: So, however you're listening, we appreciate it. Yeah. We appreciate the time and the company. Quite frankly, because if we were just sitting in here by ourselves talking, that would be stupid.
2: It'd be silly.
1: Stats, heating, cooling, and appliance forecast. Nice, sunny, and 89. We'll take that. Staying clear tonight. We could see a little rain tomorrow, but still partly sunny and nice. And a high of 88. We're at 67 in downtown Peoria. We have the Question Impossible game coming up at 7:10. What else is going on today?
2: An investigation is underway after a male body was pulled from the Illinois River Tuesday. A fisherman spotted the body on the Peoria side of the river near the Bob Michael Bridge. The coroner says an autopsy was performed. He expects more information to be released today. Customers across Illinois could be facing higher water and sewage bills. Illinois American Water and Aqua Illinois, both of those are in Illinois. They're asking the state for rate increases. And as the state considers those cases, it's also evaluating a proposed merger between those two parent companies.
1: Do you think those cases will hold water?
2: I have a joke.
1: Okay.
2: I don't know. Can I say it?
1: I don't know.
2: Why?
1: I was just...
2: Why didn't the toilet paper cross the road? Why could the toilet paper cross the road?
1: I don't know, Nance. Why couldn't the toilet paper cross the road?
2: Got stuck in a crack. You started it with your dad jokes, okay? Okay? And I've just been waiting. That's just been in my back pocket, waiting to throw out there, and that was just a prime...
1: She has adult children. That's all I'm saying.
2: If you're into World Cup action, the United States versus Belgium match in the World Cup round of 16 became the most watched soccer game in U.S. history. The broadcast Monday attracted 30 million viewers.
1: And we lost.
2: Oh.
1: How annoying.
2: Yeah.
1: Oh, well.
2: Anyway, let's check traffic. Here's Ken Zerski.
3: Cluggage Bridge traffic westbound looks good, but do watch for lane closures back on Route 24, East Peoria and Washington between College Drive and Cummings Lane. Route 6 heading northbound is a little tight with the merging traffic north of I-74 to Charter Oak and I-474 eastbound. Reduced speeds now with that down to one lane, the right lane block at the Shade Loman Bridge. 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
1: Thank you, sir. Cubs get the win over the Orioles last night, 5-2. The Brewers beat the Cardinals, 4-3. And over in Chicago in the Battle of the Sox, the Hosiery Series, the Red Sox are playing the White Sox. Red Sox won yesterday, 8-1. Everybody plays again tonight.
2: 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Sunny and 89 today. Tomorrow, partly sunny. Chance of showers, a high of 88. It's 66 downtown.
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0: The Bites. It's Def Leppard. And it's got big, nasty, pointy teeth that does sometimes love, right? 712 is where we're sitting, and the sun is shining, looking pretty good.
1: 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Sunny and 89 today, tomorrow partly sunny, a chance of a shower, and a high of 88. It's 66 downtown.
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0: All right, you guys know how we play Question Impossible, right? 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
1: Yep.
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1: The average length of this is 9 minutes.
0: Okay.
1: What
0: let's see. A 9-minute egg. Thought I had it this time. 685-9393. Your answers are next.
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0: All right, it's Question Impossible time. Let's give away this gift card to the Burger Barge. Who's this?
12: Hi, this is Bethany.
0: Hello, Bethany. How are you doing this morning?
12: Good, how are you?
0: Terrific. Nice to have you on the radio show. Here's Nancy. She's got a question for you.
1: Yeah, the average length of this is 9 minutes. What is it?
12: Is it a dream?
0: A dream is interesting. What a good guess. That's not it, but a good guess. Thanks, Bethany.
12: Thank you.
0: Appreciate it. 93.3 The Drive. Good morning. Who's this?
13: This is Wes.
0: Hey, Wes. How are you doing this morning?
13: Oh, just peachy.
0: Excellent.
13: How about you?
0: It's peachy Wes. I love it. What do you think the answer is this morning, Wes?
13: I want to say a power nap.
0: Power nap is a good one, too. Go. That's good. That's not it, but a fine try. Wes, thanks.
13: Hey, thank you, guys.
1: Bye-bye.
0: 93.3 The Drive. Heather. Good morning. Who's this?
14: Heather.
0: All right, Heather. Here's your question this morning.
1: Yeah, the average length of this is 9 minutes. What is it?
12: A shower.
0: Shower's another good guess.
1: That's a good one.
0: That's not it this time, but we appreciate the phone call.
12: Thanks.
0: All right. Out of the gate and rolling, 685-9393. Area code 309. 685-9393. It's Tom Petty on the drive.
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0: And the Torpedoes, it's Refugee and Tom Petty and the Heartbreakers, and I'm John Riley, and Nancy Flagg is there, and you are tuned to the Morning Drive. And we're playing Question Impossible. Who's this?
1: This is Max.
0: All right, Max, here's your question this morning.
2: The average length of this is 9 minutes.
1: Your morning poop.
0: No, that's not it, but it's an interesting thought. Thanks for trying.
1: Bye.
0: You know, maybe that's what we should call the show instead of the Morning Drive. Just say it. Who's this?
1: This is George.
0: All right. What is the answer this morning?
1: Making your coffee in the morning.
0: Making coffee. Okay. That's a good guess. Not what we're looking for, but thank you very much.
1: Thanks, John.
0: 93.3 The Drive. Good morning. Who's this?
3: This is Wade.
0: All right, Wade. Here's Nancy, and she has a question for you.
2: The average length of this is 9 minutes.
3: Is it a phone call?
0: Phone call is another good guess. This one's going to be a lot less than 9 minutes because you're wrong, but thank you for trying.
3: Thank you. Have a good day.
0: You too. 685-9393. Anybody got this one today? We'll see. Here's Matchbox 20 on the drive.

0: 3 a.m. is the tune. That's Matchbox 20 on the drive, and I'm John, and there's Nancy at 725, and here's our question impossible this morning.
1: The average length of this is 9 minutes.
0: But what could it be? Who's this?
2: This is Connor.
0: All right, you got this. What's the answer?
2: Is it running a mile?
0: It is not running a mile, but that's a good guess. That'd be a good mile,
1: too,
0: actually. That's
1: a fast mile for me.
0: For me. Thanks for trying.
1: Fast.
0: It is not running a mile.
1: No.
0: But, see if we'll get it. If we don't, of course, we put more money on the gift card, and tomorrow's Question Impossible would be worth $100 at the Burger Barge. The Stats Heating, Cooling, and Appliance forecast. Pretty good today. Sunshine and 89. Looks like partly sunny with a chance of rain tomorrow. High of 88. We are at 69 in downtown Peoria. And on Sunday, Captain Adam will be taking the boat out again, tooling around the bay and cranking the yacht rock. And no one ever gripes at him. Like, no one yells and says, turn that down. People yell and say, turn that up, because it's so good. 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
1: Customers across Illinois could be facing higher water and sewage bills. Illinois American Water looking at a rate increase, as is Aqua Illinois. This, as the state considers those two cases, it's also evaluating a proposed merger between those two parent companies. Crews began draining the Lincoln Memorial Reflecting Pool this week for a second time in 3 months. It was planned, according to the White House, after the July 4th fireworks show because the water contains some fireworks debris. The move does come after weeks of problems plaguing the landmark. And World Cup tourists visiting the United States are hitting all the major attractions, like the Statue of Liberty, the iconic Hollywood sign, and Walmart. Apparently, the big box retailer plans to offer VIP tours that will let guests, quote, explore the oversized products, iconic snack aisles, and uniquely American finds.
0: Isn't that funny?
1: It is funny.
0: And then the rest of the world is.
1: I want to see a video of a
0: amazed by Walmart. That's just so funny.
1: On a Walmart VIP tour.
0: Very cool.
1: All right, let's see what Ken Zersky has to say about traffic.
3: Reduced speeds on 474 heading eastbound at the Shade Loman Bridge. That's new. The right lane is blocked. That was put up yesterday. The westbound traffic, two lanes are still open. Barrels are on the side. If you're on Route 6 heading northbound, that's on the brakes from I-74, mostly to Charter Oak. That's picking up a lot of the westbound 74 merging traffic. And westbound McCluggage Bridge still looks good with the crossover. Watch for lane closures. That's expected back on Route 24, but still open both directions at College Drive. 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
0: Cubs are in Baltimore playing the Orioles this week and got the win last night, 5-2. They play again this evening. Brewers down in St. Louis beat the Cardinals 4-3. They have another one tonight as well. And in the Hosiery series in Chicago, the Red Sox beat the White
1: Hosiery.
0: Sox.
1: Okay.
0: Red Sox beat the White Sox yesterday, 8-1, and they play again this evening.
1: Sunny and 89 today. Tomorrow, partly sunny and showers, a high of 88. It's 66 downtown. Our question impossible, the average length of this is 9 minutes.
0: All right, let's see if we can get it and get a winner next.
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0: All right, you are tuned to The Morning Drive. It's 7:31, and we're playing Question Impossible, trying to get a winner for this question.
1: The average length of this is 9 minutes.
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9: Is it take a shower?
0: It is not, but thank you. 93.3 The Drive, good morning. Who's this?
10: This is Vivian.
0: All right, Vivian, what's the answer?
10: Deciding what to watch on Netflix.
0: That's a good guess, but unfortunately not what we're looking for. Thank you.
10: Alrighty.
0: That's okay. All right. Who's this? Hello?
11: Hello?
0: 93.3 The Drive. Good morning. Who's this?
12: This is Kathy.
0: All right, Kathy. You are the final guest today. What do you think the answer is?
12: Is it the drive to school?
0: It is not a drive to school, but a fine try. Thanks for calling. Nope. Unfortunately, it is not the drive to school. But that means that we're going to have to blow this question up now in 3, 2, and 1. So the average length of this is 9 minutes, and it is, Nance?
1: The snooze alarm you have.
0: That's right. Your snooze button. Mm-hmm. You hit it. You're out for 9 minutes, and the radio comes back on again, or the alarm comes back on again and wakes you up. Mine actually is 9 minutes, and you know why mine's 9 minutes on my snooze alarm? Because that's what it was set for from the factory, and I just haven't ever figured out how to change it.
1: Mine's 5, and I never set mine, so that's like, but that's on my iPhone.
0: Okay, well, that's, mine's a clock radio, and it's just kind of lots of buttons to push. I just didn't want to.
1: Yeah.
0: To push anymore.
1: Figure out how to do that.
0: Anyway, no winner today. That means our gift card for the Burger Barge tomorrow is
1: $100.
0: Yep. We'll do that at 7:10. We'll put it all up on the QI Rewind at 933thedrive.com. Thank you for playing.

0: Give Me Three Steps is Leonard Skinner, and you are tuned to The Morning Drive with John and Nancy. It's 7:41.
1: 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We're going to see sunshine today. I think it's a pool day. 89 is your high. Tomorrow, partly sunny, a chance of showers, a high near 88. 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
0: All right. I know we're going on and on about this. Like, not
1: it's
0: just
1: fine.
0: Us, not just us here, but the entire world, right?
1: It's fine.
0: But the dumbest story out of the Taylor Swift wedding is next on the buzz.
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11: What's the buzz? Tell me what's happening. What's the buzz?
0: All right, it is time for the buzz. The buzz is what's hot. It's what's not. It's what America is buzzing about.
12: I can officially announce that Dolly, a true original musical, is coming to Broadway. And you're invited. It's about where I really come from. What I've lived, what I've lost, what I've loved, and how I found my way and told it in my own words. Now, the musical has some of my big hits, plus a lot of brand new songs that I've written just for the show. And the Broadway performances start in New York City later this year. And I can't wait to share it with all of you.
0: Dolly Parton.
1: All right.
0: How old is she? Is she 80?
1: She will be, yeah, she's 80. So basically, it says it will open on Broadway at the St. James Theater on January 19th, coinciding with Parton's 81st birthday. So tickets are on sale now, and that's why they're getting all this out. They're trying to sell, pre-sale tickets. And
0: she's 80 years old, so she's got this musical hitting Broadway, right? She's marketing that,
1: obviously. I would go see that.
0: She's marketing that. She just opened an entire series of like truck stops in Tennessee. You know, or
1: this is her legacy.
0: Or they're going
1: to stops in Broadway.
0: I mean, with the biggest Dolly Parton merch shop in the middle of it you've ever seen. It's like a Bucky's, but with Dolly.
1: Yeah.
0: So she just keeps on going. Good for her.
1: Yeah.
0: Speaking of marketing, you know, Taylor Swift and Travis Kelce, they've decided to get married four or five more times in different cities now because there's just.
1: You know, I just want to say, we're not being negative about Taylor and Travis's wedding. You know, good for them.
0: Whatever.
1: I was just going to say, I saw some folks, two women, and they were doing some podcast of some news person.
0: Yeah.
1: They were just ripping on Travis and Taylor. It's like, just be quiet. Did your parents never tell you to, if you have nothing nice to say, just don't say anything at all? It was ridiculous.
0: It's, you know, and it's a little bit of how the other half lives, you know what I mean? All the celebrities and stuff begging for attention.
1: Like,
0: but
1: then, let them do what they want.
0: Let them do what they want, but don't do this. So this is a true story, and it's the dumbest thing I've ever heard. So on eBay, okay, just over the weekend, someone on eBay tried selling a bag of air that was supposedly collected at the wedding of Travis Kelce and Taylor Swift.
1: In Madison Square Garden,
0: Here is the description. Quote, "This isn't just a bag. It's history you can breathe. Frame it, display it proudly next to your Eras Tour merch and signed footballs, or give it to that one friend who still believes in fairy tales. A bag of air from Taylor and Travis's wedding, and they wanted, ready, $50,000 for it. No word on whether anybody bought it, but the listing was taken down last night."
1: You know what? I actually love that. Someone tried. Well, now, if they're lying about the air, you know what is. Well,
0: all right.
1: They're creating a story.
0: One last
1: there,
0: one,
1: but
0: and then
1: you know it wasn't air from Madison.
0: Is this dumb or dumber or dumb?
1: Dumber, probably.
0: NYCGarbage.com, which is a website, was selling trash.
1: Supposedly.
0: That might have come from the wedding or its guests. So the next day, as Madison Square Garden was dumping their garbage, these people go in and pick through it. And the website says the stuff came from, quote, outside Madison Square Garden, as close to Taylor and Travis's big day as you could have gotten without an invite. Pieces of garbage like soda can tops, a single AirPod, fabric.
1: Okay, and get this.
0: They all were put on sale for $25 a piece and
1: sold out.
0: Yep.
1: Again. I'm just not sure.
0: Other people's garbage.
1: Other.
0: There's the buzz. Yikes.

0: 7. Hey, how's it going? I'm John, and this is my friend Nancy.
1: Hi there. Good morning.
0: And Nancy's very... Is that purple? What is that?
1: That is a maroon.
0: Okay. Your fingernails are purple.
1: That's my fingernails are purple, yeah.
0: All right, just double check.
1: Lots of colors going on.
0: Very colorful. This is my colorful friend, Nancy.
1: Today is a pool day. I'm just declaring it.
0: Okay, all right.
1: You want to go to the pool with me?
0: It's not your pool.
1: No.
0: Why are you inviting me? You're inviting me to someone else's pool.
1: Because I think I'm allowed to invite a friend.
0: Nancy's, I'm telling you, if you have a swimming pool at your house, eventually... This girl will knock on your door, and she'll have a towel and some suntan lotion, and she'll be hanging out at your house.
1: I'll even, clean out the pool for you.
0: Wow.
1: Pool
0: what
1: girl.
0: A deal, pool girl.
1: Stats
0: Heating, Cooling, and Appliance forecast for pool day is sunny and 89. So
1: this is what I'm saying,
0: ta-da.
1: Right?
0: A little bit of a chance of rain tomorrow and a high of 88. We're at 68 in downtown Peoria after 8 o'clock. It's Wednesday. So it's Would You Rather Wednesday, and I don't know. I've got a theme that may be a train wreck. I'm going to give it a go.
1: What's the theme?
0: Well, it's Be a Kid Again Day, National Be a Kid
1: Again.
0: Okay. Be a Kid Again Day.
1: All right, that sounds fun.
0: That's the theme, but we'll see how it goes.
1: All right.
0: At 8:10.
1: Crews began draining the Lincoln Memorial Reflecting Pool this week for the second time in 3 months. The scheduled drainage follows the July 4th fireworks display to remove debris left behind in the water. The maintenance comes also after the iconic landmark experienced weeks of issues, including algae blooms and green tinted water, plus peeling blue coating. The threat of a partial collapse of a former office building being converted into apartments illustrates the many challenges New York City faces in an ongoing efforts to ease a housing shortage. The former Pfizer building in Midtown Manhattan has undergone renovations when structural columns buckled, prompting evacuations. Office to apartment conversions in New York City have surged since the pandemic, but extensive retrofitting can often complicate such projects. Copenhagen has been ranked the world's most livable city for 2026, marking its second consecutive year in the top spot. The Danish capital surpassed Vienna, which held the position for 3 years prior, scoring perfectly in stability, infrastructure, and education. In the United States, Honolulu remains the highest-ranked U.S. city at 25th. Now with traffic, here's Ken Zersky.
2: Eastbound Route 24 is now the left lane blocked, so that is now closed. The lane closure going up the hill just before College Drive. That will likely continue all the way up to McCluggage Road. Boy, the westbound McCluggage Bridge

0: Another one this evening. It was the Brewers over the Cardinals, 4-3 in St. Louis. They play again today as well. And over in the Hosiery Series in Chicago, it's the Red Sox and White Sox playing each other, the Battle of the Sox. Last night, the Red Sox won. We'll see who wins tonight.
1: 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Sunny and 89 today. Tomorrow, partly sunny, a chance of showers and a high of 88. It's 67 downtown.
2: John, Nancy, the morning drive.
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0: All right, it's Would You Rather Wednesday. I brought Would You Rather questions for us to answer so we can all get to know each other a little bit better today. And we'll see how that goes. That's coming up at 8:10. Then on the School of Rock, Paul McCartney considers this to be his, quote, best post-Beatles work, unquote.
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0: 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Give me all your loving on the morning drive with John and Nancy. It is 8:11.
1: Good morning. It's a Stats Heating, Cooling, and Appliance forecast. Sunny and 89 today. Tomorrow, partly sunny, a chance of a shower or storm. A high near 88. It's 74 downtown.
0: Don't forget, please, that JY will be in at 9. He'll have your commercial-free workday for 3 hours. That's always a hoot. Up next, it's Would You Rather Wednesday.
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0: Wednesday, and here it is. And that means it's time to play Would You Rather, because it's Would You Rather Wednesday. Did
1: you
0: know that?
1: Sounds good to me.
0: Now, you know we do a theme, or we try to do a theme every now and then. I don't know if this theme's going to work, but we're going to try. It's kind of we're going to have to, a little suspension of reality theme, because today is National Be a Kid Again Day.
1: Okay.
0: Okay, I saw that. And I thought, okay, well, let's pretend that we're kids, and these are Would You Rather questions to kids.
1: So all
0: you
1: right.
0: have to pretend like you're nine.
1: I have to pretend like I'm nine?
0: Yes, yes.
1: Okay.
0: And answer these questions.
1: You know that's going to be hard. No. All right.
0: Well, and it's different than acting like you're nine, which you do a lot of times.
1: Okay.
0: But this is, you have to pretend, get into your nine-year-old head.
1: Okay.
0: And be a kid again. Be a kid again day. All right. Hey, little Nancy, would you rather never have to do homework again or never have to do chores again?
1: See, I'm thinking from my adult version. I never want to do homework again. I don't think I want to do homework again. I don't think I'm going to do homework again. I'll do chores.
0: All right.
1: I'll unload the dishwasher.
0: Okay. No, you won't, because your husband won't let you.
1: I will.
0: I would take the homework. I'll do homework. I'm fine with homework. I got no
1: math.
0: Problem with that. Well,
1: math.
0: I didn't say I'd do it well, but I'd do it. If you want to do all the chores, if you want to unload the dishwasher, I'm good with that.
1: All right.
0: Number two, little Nancy, would you rather get snow days whenever you wanted or have summer vacation last twice as long as it does right now?
1: Oh, no, that's too long. Snow days.
0: Whenever you want it?
1: Yeah.
0: Okay.
1: You know, summer's long enough. You need to get back to school and back to school.
0: Oh, and yes, your adult brain talking again.
1: I know, but yeah, I think that even as a child, I was like, okay,
0: no.
1: I'm ready for the next season.
0: Double up the summer, get
1: no.
0: me on my bike with all my
1: nope.
0: friends, and we'll disappear
1: nope.
0: off into the wherever.
1: I disagree. I'm ready
0: right.
1: for the next season.
0: All right. Well, you're not coming on our bike ride then.
1: Okay.
0: All right, we got one more coming up. National Be a Kid Again Day. Why not? Wouldn't that be nice?

0: Wednesday.
1: All right, and it's Would You Rather Wednesday, and we're doing the Be a Kid Again Day edition. So you got to answer these questions from your kid perspective, from your little Nancy perspective.
2: All right, I'll try again.
1: One more here. All right, so we already learned that I'm going to have summer be twice as long during the summer, and Nancy's not going on our bike ride.
2: I'm ready for the next season. Summer vacation's long enough.
1: All right, so little Nancy, would you rather be able to stay up as late as you wanted every night or have your parents say yes to one thing you ask for every day?
2: I guess the second one, say yes is something I
1: ask for every day.
2: Yeah, because I did have to be in bed by 9. And now I'm in bed by 9. My mom made me be in bed by 9 when I was little, and now I make myself be in bed by 9.
1: You've come full circle.
2: I have.
1: I like that. That's pretty good.
2: Yeah, I would say, I guess, yes.
1: All right.
2: I think parents say no a lot because they're exhausted. Yeah,
1: they're exhausted.
2: They're just, no. Just
1: no.
2: So maybe yes. That.
1: Or conversely, parents, at least in our experience of raising 4, we'll see.
2: Yeah, which means no.
1: Correct.
2: All right, so what's yours on that?
1: I'm going to say I would like to stay up as late as I want every night, too, because I would ask my parents for something every day, I just have a bunch of stuff. You know what I mean? I just
2: You were stuff.
1: Yeah,
2: okay.
1: I'd be asking for stuff, you know?
2: Okay.
1: I have 11 bikes, and I want 12.
2: Oh. No, I wasn't into the stuff.
1: All right. Well, that's good. So, anyway, we'll match up on that

0: Quiet Riot making some noise on the morning drive. It's 8:26. Thanks for being here for pool day, according to Nancy.
1: It's pool day. I have not been to the pool really at all this season.
2: What I look for in a friend is honesty and a pool, mostly a pool. Nancy Flagg.
1: That's not true.
0: The Stats Heating Cooling Appliance forecast for pool day is a sunny in 89. That's about ideal, is it not?
1: It's ideal.
0: Clear down to 70 overnight, and then a chance for some rain tomorrow and a high of 88, looks like, for Thursday. And presently, we're at 78 in downtown Peoria. The flashback lunch with John Young will be cruising up at noon today. Always fun to catch a whole bunch of songs during the lunch, so make that a part of your menu. What else is going on this morning?
1: An investigation is underway after a male body was pulled from the Illinois River Tuesday. A fisherman spotted the body on the Peoria side of the river near the Bob Michael Bridge. The coroner says an autopsy was performed and he expects more information to be released today. Customers across Illinois could be facing higher water and sewage bills as the state's largest private water utilities are seeking rate increases and permission to merge. Illinois American looking for a $142 million rate increase. Aqua Illinois asking regulators to approve a $26.5 million rate increase. Meanwhile, the state is considering a proposed merger between the two water utilities parent companies. And if you're into the World Cup action, the United States versus Belgium match in the World Cup round of 16 became the most watched soccer game in U.S. history. The broadcast on Monday night attracted 30 million viewers.
0: That's a shame that we lost it.
1: Don't be a negative Nelly.
0: A lot of eyes on it, though, that's for sure.
1: Yeah, let's stay positive. Okay. 30 million viewers. All right, let's check traffic. Here's Ken Zerski.
3: And northbound Route 6 is still on the brakes here, I-74. That's where the lane closure starts a little past and also merging traffic from westbound 74. The southbound Route 6, even though it's down to one lane, just reduced speeds. And we're seeing an eastbound War Memorial Drive delay there around Allen Road. A little more traffic now mornings. No delay, but eastbound 474, that's down to one lane with the right lane blocked. Eventually, the westbound side will go down to one lane, all that on the Shade Loman Bridge. At Updrink Subaru, choose from over 100 new all-wheel drive Subaru models in stock and inbound, including Forester, Crosstrek, and the all-new 2026 Outback. 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
0: Cubs with the win over the Orioles in Baltimore, 5-2. The Brewers beat the Cardinals down in St. Louis, 4-3. And over in the Hosiery Series in Chicago, it's the Red Sox and White Sox playing each other. Red Sox won last night, 8-1. We'll see how that goes because everybody's playing again tonight.
1: 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Sunny in 89 today. Tomorrow, partly sunny. A chance of a shower and a high of 88. It's 78 downtown.
0: Sir Paul McCartney considers this to be his best post-Beatles work. Want to hear it?
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0: So Paul McCartney considers this to be his best post-Beatles work, mainly because he played just about everything on it. So his band Wings was going to record an album in Nigeria. And all of a sudden, everybody decided they didn't want to go. Except for Denny Lane, the guitar player, his wife Linda, and Paul. They said, well, we're going to go anyway, even all you guys don't want to go. So on this album, Paul played drums basically on every track, in addition to guitars on everything. I mean, he played on everything.
1: Right.
0: And so he says, this is really the best work because it turned out to be a very complete album with kind of a solo feel to it, but it was still a Wings album. And this tune from the album is basically considered by people who keep track of this kind of thing to be the very first yacht rock song.
1: Oh.
0: Everything really? Else kind of spun from this tune okay. and became the yacht rock genre, if you will. And Nancy loves it.
1: Oh, it's my favorite?
0: It's the title track to the album that was cut in Nigeria oh. on the School of Rock.
1: Oh, yeah. Yes. So everybody be quiet and let's just listen.

0: Wheel in the Sky's Journey, and you're tuned here to the Morning Drive with John and Nancy. It's 8:45.
1: Good morning. It's a Stats Heating, Cooling, and Appliance forecast. Sunny and 89 today. Tomorrow, partly sunny. There's a chance of a shower in the afternoon. A high around 89. Tomorrow, it's 74 downtown.
0: Uh-huh. Three things we learned on the show today. Coming up next.
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0: You are tuned to The Morning Drive, and we learn stuff on this show. Yes, we do. This is not a complete waste of time.
1: No, not at all.
0: So, what we were talking about this morning was interesting. Cosmopolitan magazine released a list of 50 films that kids should see. You know, most of the movies that come out these days are remakes and reboots.
1: Yep.
0: And, you know, you get like, you know, Toy Story 26 or whatever. And this is a list of movies that every young person should watch, being suggested by us old people.
1: What's your number one?
0: I would like every kid to see Casablanca.
1: Oh, okay. Shawshank Redemption.
0: Pretty good. I mean,
1: we got quite the list online, though.
0: Yeah, and we'll keep that going on Facebook.
1: We learned from the buzz that Dolly Parton's musical, Dolly, a true original musical, will open on Broadway January 19th. So they're plug-in ticket sales now if you want to see the Dolly Parton musical. And our question, impossible this morning. The average length of this is 9 minutes.
6: Is it a dream?
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0: No.
1: Nope.
0: 9 minutes is the average length of your snooze alarm. Like you hit the snooze button and it sits for 9 minutes, yeah, and then the music comes on again.
1: I think I made a mistake earlier. I think mine is 9 minutes.
0: Okay.
1: So I think you are correct.
0: Then you are, as I've always told you, Nancy, you are average.
1: I am average. Thank you. Appreciate that. I'm fine to do that.
0: More tomorrow. Here's Steelers Wheel on the Drive.

0: Why can't this be Lovis Van Halen here on the Morning Drive with John and Nancy? It's 8:57.
1: Good morning. The Stats Heating, Cooling, and Appliance Forecast. Sunny and 89 today. Partly sunny tomorrow. Chance of a shower in the afternoon. A high near 88. It's 74. Downtown.
0: See how the traffic's moving. Here's Ken Zersky.
2: Still showing that Route 6 northbound is tightening up I-74 a little past Charter Oak. That's where it goes down to one lane northbound, and it's also merging traffic from westbound 74. So far, only eastbound 474 at the Shade Loman Bridge is down to one lane. The right lane block, and that's new, but there are barrels on the side westbound, so eventually expect that to go down to one lane. They started the resurfacing work today on Broadway in Tazewell County between Springfield Road and I-155. 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
0: Right, off we go. Thanks so much for hanging out with us this morning. Appreciate it.
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0: enjoy
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0: All right, it's 2026. 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

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JY here with you. And 6:10 every morning, John and Nancy, they have Who Are You? 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

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And, of course, 710, we have Question Impossible. I don't really play it that often because I'm not good at it. By not good at it, I mean terrible. 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

0: 93.3 The Drive, number one for classic hits. You know, some universities and schools, they take cheating very seriously, but to keep kids from cheating on their university entrance exams, Uzbekistan, they literally shut off the entire internet for the entire country on test day. Talk about pressure. Imagine your Wi-Fi goes out and your first thought is, oh, must be finals week. That would suck. Everybody's got to miss internet because kids are cheating. 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

93.3 The Drive, number one for classic hits. My name is JY. Glad to be hanging out here with you on this beautiful Wednesday. Got a high of 88 today. And we got a flashback lunch coming up here in just a little bit as well. Tom Petty, American Girl on 93.3 The Drive.

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93.3 The Drive, number one for classic hits. JY hanging out here with you in hour number three of commercial-free tunes is about to bite the dust. Yeah, but that's okay because we got a flashback lunch coming up here at 12. We're going to take you back to 1980. We'll stroll down memory lane for the turn of the decade, 1980. Queen Now, another one bites the dust, 93.3 The Drive.

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3: Yes, we have to say it. Remember, this is just a football game, no matter who wins or loses. An unspeakable tragedy confirmed to us by ABC News in New York City. John Lennon, outside of his apartment building on the west side of New York City, the most famous perhaps of all of the Beatles, shot twice in the back, rushed to Roosevelt Hospital, dead on arrival. To go back to the game after that news flash, which in duty we have to take.

From 1980, Kenny Loggins, I'm All Right. Of course, that's when Caddyshack was out in 1980. My name is J.Y. Welcome to a flashback lunch as we keep it rolling with Pat Benatar. Again, from 1980, hit me with your best shot on the drive.

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19: The Stats Heating, Cooling, and Appliance Forecast. We're looking at sunshine today with a high of 88. Tonight, increasing clouds, a low of 69. Then tomorrow, kind of a mixed bag. Could see a chance of showers, mostly sunny otherwise, and a high of 90 as we get you back to the music with Van Halen, Oh Pretty Woman, on 93.3 The Drive.

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7: And the Stats Heating, Cooling, and Appliance forecast. Today we got sunshine with a high of 88. Tonight, increasing clouds, low of 69. Then tomorrow, chance of showers, mostly sunny, and a high of 90. 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
19: The Stats Heating, Cooling, and Appliance Forecast. We are looking at sunshine today with a high of 88. Tonight, increasing clouds, low of around 69 or so. And then tomorrow, chance showers, mostly sunny, and a high of 90. 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
22: And the Stats Heating, Cooling, and Appliance Forecast. Today we got sunshine with a high of 88. Tonight, increasing clouds, a low of 69. And then Thursday, we're looking at a chance of showers. Otherwise, mostly sunny. Warming up just a bit, too, with a high of 90. 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
4: 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Sunshine today with a high of 80. Tonight, increasing clouds, low around 69. Then Thursday, we're looking at a chance of showers, mostly sunny otherwise, and a high of 90. 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
18: 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We are looking at a pretty nice day today. Sunshine with a high of 88 tonight, increasing clouds, low around 69. And then Thursday, a chance of showers, mostly sunny otherwise, with a high of 90. And that is going to do it for me. I'm getting out of here, but my brother Steck is on the way next, and he's got you till 7 o'clock with all kinds of fun for you. I leave you with some Tom Petty, Free Falling, on 93.3 The Drive. Have a great day.

0: Almighty Led Zeppelin. Black Dog, it's a Wednesday. What is today? Today's the 8th. 8th of July.
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0: National Video Game Day today, so let's play some Pac-Man. Let's play some. You get it, Pac-Man? Right. Get your joystick. Here we go. Here we go. Yeah, look out. Nice job. Look out. Look out. Look out. What was that again? National Video Game Day today, National Chocolate with Almonds Day, and upstairs and downstairs in the man cave in the fridge, I got Freezer Pops. Yep. National Freezer Pop Day today. Welcome to a big old Wednesday.
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0: All right, hot day today. Stats Heating, Cooling, and Appliance forecast 89 for a high. We got rain moving in as well. So 89 today, down to 70 tonight. Better get the mowing done if you need to get some mowing. 88 and rain tomorrow, down to 68 and rain on Thursday night. Rain continues on Friday into Friday night into Saturday. And then hot, steamy 90s for next week. 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

93.3 The Drive. Got another flashback weekend coming up this weekend. Elton John on Friday. Kick things off at 5 o'clock. And, of course, the Poor Man's Concert and much more. So, it all happens. Elton John, Sir Elton, this weekend. 93.3 The Drive. 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

0: 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It's official.
1: New poll looked at the most popular summer activities, and number one involves food, but not on the grill. Oh, what is it? It's eating ice cream. Of course it is. America's favorite summertime thing to do. Technically, it says ice cream or popsicles, which I got both in the old Steckman man cave refrigerator. Yeah. But ice cream is doing the heavy lifting there. Mm-hmm. Summer activities, other summer grilling, road trips, going to the beach, going on vacation, swimming pools, watching the fireworks, having a picnic. Few more ranked high was boating, roasting marshmallows, and going to an amusement park. There you go. Joey Chestnut, he's known for Nathan's hot dog eating contest. He's been a champion throughout the years. Happens on the 4th of July. Did you know he eats cake, too? Oh! Not just cake. Chocolate cake! I like chocolate cake. So, going into this, would you put your money on Joey or four huge Tampa Bay Buccaneers players in this chocolate cake eating competition? Yes, well, Joey won. He didn't only win, he was also the world record holder for doing this. Here's the audio that the Bucks, they posted on their page. They call him the GOAT.
2: Oh my God. I'm shaking. 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
1: 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Joey down 10.5 pieces of cake. The $4 ate 9.5 all together. So, yeah. Joey's the GOAT.
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8: An accident's being cleared up on Route 116 or Main Street, north of Route 24 in East Peoria at Main and Spring Creek Road. Looks like it's affecting northbound traffic. Delays on I-474 due to new road work went up yesterday. Westbound traffic, the right lane is blocked from past Springfield Road to the Pekin exit or before the bridge. And eastbound is backing up before the Shade Loman Bridge with the right lane blocked to Springfield Road. And watch for an accident now on War Memorial Drive, eastbound just east of Route 6. This would be before the Big Hollow Willow Nose Light. 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

0: 84, Jump. It's Van Halen, 93.3 The Drive. All right. Brain tease today. We're going to talk vacation season. Yes, sir. Here we go.
1: Hey, think you are smart? Steck gets in your head with the brain tease.
0: Road tripping. So this is the top food people pack for a road trip every single year. You'll find this in the grocery line, at the checkout, at the gas station. Oh, yeah. What do you think it is? Top food people pack for a road trip. If you're going on vacation, a road trip, what is it? What is it? What do you like, huh? Get into that here. Give me an answer next. It's a landslide. It's Stevie Nicks and Fleetwood Mac. It's on the drive.

0: Landslide there, Stevie Nicks, Fleetwood Mac, 93.3 The Drive. So what is it that you pack for a road trip? What's your snack, huh?
1: Hey, think you are smart? Steck gets in your head with the brain tease.
0: Yeah, they say this is the top food people pack and pick for a big road trip every single year. You find it in the grocer's checkout lane or at the gas station. My favorite's teriyaki. It's beef jerky. Yeah, jerky. Beef sticks. Oh, you gotta love them.
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0: All right, drive weather stats, heating, cooling, and appliance forecast, and heat. Yes, hot, sticky, 89 today. Better get the mowing done if you need to do it because we got rain moving in. It looks like Thursday night, Friday night into Saturday. Is Sunday dry? It could be. As I scroll ahead here, it looks, yeah, sunny, 87. And then, 90 beginning next week. Lovely. 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
0: We'll even bring it to you so you can keep working.

All right, busiest location in the world for this. It's all part of my number of the day. It's on the way in just a few minutes. Grand Rapids, Michigan, kicking things off this weekend. This Friday, actually, John Mellencamp's big greatest hits tour. 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
1: Hey, you guys!
0: Number of the day today. What is my number? Number is one. One is my number. And that is one location for Domino's. The busiest Domino's pizza. This is what they say. And the location in the world is the one right outside of the Marine base, Camp Lejeune in North Carolina. 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
6: Getting traffic spotter reports of heavier than usual traffic on Main Street in East Peoria. That's between I-74 and Washington. Apparently, there's some issue with the traffic signals and the cycling there for traffic on Main Street. Eastbound 74 is slowing down, approaching the Murray Baker Bridge. Eastbound 474 on the brakes from the Bartonville Interchange to the Shade Loman Bridge. That's the new roadwork in the right lane. Westbound, the right lane block just past Springfield Road. Save time for sunshine. 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

Oh, there's the Joker. Steve Miller Band, 93.3 The Drive, number one for classic hits. Is it go home time? It is. Let's wrap up this big Wednesday. Let's make it official. Come on, Fred. It's 5 o'clock, drive home at 93.3 The Drive. Got your factoid on the way here in just a few minutes. We'll take you to the Waffle House. Oh, yeah. When's the last time we've been to the Waffle House? It is vacation season. Give me that here. 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

Billy Idol, 93.3 The Drive, number one for classic hits. Waffle House owns this, yes, since 1984, and I'll let you know what that is next time you go to Waffle House. Factoid up next.

0: Sweet Emotion. Here's some Aerosmith, 93.3 The Drive, 5 o'clock. Drive home. It's Wednesday. It's Wednesday. All right. So learn something new about a Waffle House. Here we go.
1: Hey, it won't make you smarter,
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3: This is dumb.
1: It's Steck's factoid of the day.
0: So, did you happen to know that your local Waffle House has its own record label? Did you know that? Yeah. It's called Waffle Records. And its songs are mostly played in their restaurants since 1984. The beloved diner has operated its own record label, Jukebox Hits, nearly 50 original diner themed songs on the Waffle House jukeboxes. Yes, classic tracks like some of them are, what's the names of them? Oh, like There's Raisins in My Toast, Grill Operator, Last Night I Saw Elvis in a Waffle House, you know, things like that. So who's the most played artist at a Waffle House? That's Chris Stapleton. Chris Stapleton's Tennessee Whiskey stands out as the chart topper, the most played at a Waffle House. And of course, Sturgill Simpson. You know Sturgill? Sturgill, he wrote a song about the Waffle House. You got to go down to the Waffle House. Come on, Sturge.

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19: All right, drive weather stats. Heating, cooling, and appliance forecast going to drop down about 70 and clear tonight. 88 and rain moving in tomorrow. 50% chance of that. 60% chance on Thursday night. 30% chance of rain on Friday. High of 85. Going to be getting into the 90s for next week. 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

0: 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Steck Show, hello. Wrapping up the 05 o'clock drive home. Coming up, not tomorrow, but one more day. Yes, a couple days away. We're going to kick off the flashback weekend. It's Sir Elton John flashback weekend. Everything about Elton, yeah. All the hits. Set some rare tracks for you. Even some live recordings we're going to throw into the Poor Man's Concert on Friday night. It kicks off at 6. Flashback weekend kicks off at 5 during the big drive home. So tune in for some Elton all weekend with 93.3 The Drive.
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Appetite for Destruction. Big album for those guys. Was it, 87, 88, 87? Something like that, yeah. Guns N' Roses, 93.3 The Drive, off the Urban Cowboys soundtrack. Joe Walsh had this all night long. 93.3 The Drive.

Sting and the Police, wrapped around your finger. 93.3 The Drive, number one for classic hits. Dad joke on the way. Oh, about a buddy of mine got attacked. Oh, he's okay. He's all right. Sent this in the other day. Share what happened to you. Part of my dad joke today. So next, it's Tom Cochran, 93.3 The Drive.

0: Big Tom Cochran. Life is a highway, 93 through the drive. Number one for classic hits. Got a Elton John flashback weekend. We'll kick that off coming up on Friday at 5 o'clock. And then, of course, the Poor Man's Concert for you again this weekend. John and Nancy back tomorrow again as well. The first contest of the morning is at 6:10 with Who Are You? And they're easy enough contests that you will win. All right, we've got a couple VIP passes to the Elevate Trampoline Park on Allen Road. They're going to give you a chance to be scoring that tomorrow with John and Nancy weekday mornings, 6:10 with Who Are You and 93.3 The Drive. All right, here we go. Gather around. It's dad joke time.
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0: 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He won, though. He went straight for the juggler. That's an oldie, but a goodie. He went straight for the juggler.
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0: All right. Drive, weather stats, heating, cooling, and appliance forecast out of 70 tonight. We got rain moving in tomorrow. Still in the upper 80s, we're calling for the temps, 88 for tomorrow. Looks like 85 coming up on Friday, but rain. So rain Thursday night, Friday, into Friday night, possibly into Saturday, and then we're seeing some 90-degree temperatures coming up beginning next week and all week, yeah. 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Big concert kicking off, Greatest Hits Tour. Could be in Grand Rapids, Michigan on Friday. Tinley Park on Saturday. This guy, John Mellencamp, 93.3 The Drive.

0: Hannah, Nancy Olson, 93.3 The Drive. Number one for classic hits. Have you on the old Stack Show. How about some rock and roll history today? Let's open my vault door. Here we go.
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0: Yep, National Video Game Day. It's National Freezer Pop Day today. The late, great Toby Keith would have celebrated a birthday. Would have turned 65 today. Sure miss him. Let's start you off in 1972. 72 brought us the Who's Joined Together that came out this day. A couple things in 73. The classic Bill Withers song, Lean on Me, was at number one. 73 also brought us Led Zeppelin's fifth album, The Houses of the Holy album. Was both on the U.S. and U.K. album charts. That album spent a total of 39 weeks on the U.S. album chart. And in 78... after a six-month stay, the soundtrack for Saturday Night Fever, it finally got knocked off the top spot on Billboard. Yeah, Jerry Rafferty's City to City album stepped up. That was the one that featured Baker Street. Yeah, the rest is history. There you go. Rock and roll history for July the 8th.
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